0: 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Überraschend anders.
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1: 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Love is all. Love is all I got now. Love is all I got, I can't live. Love is all I got, only love in my life. 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Love is all I got, love is all I got. Lived life with love and trust that love will come down to earth and save us all. 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